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2: Hey, this is Taylor Swift. All I know is we said hello.